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1: Weather. Good evening. We'll stay warm and humid tonight, down to a low temperature 73. We'll see some scattered storms on Wednesday afternoon, the high at 90 with the heat index near 100. 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
3: 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U.S. Olympians do it. 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

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Yellow Wolf, Highly Suspect. 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
1: Hot and humid with high temperatures near 90 this afternoon. Spotty to widely scattered showers and storms develop this afternoon and evening with more scattered rainfall overnight. Temperatures will fall to near 70 early Thursday morning.
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Founding member of Five Finger Death Punch and guitarist Zoltan Bathory and lead vocalist Ivan Moody have had their ups and downs. You know, being in a band for, what, 20 effing years? Bound to happen. Zoltan says he admits he seriously thought about ways to hurt Ivan Moody. And he could. He's down with jiu-jitsu, man, but obviously, it's all love. He knows what he's got in Ivan Moody, so they work things out. That's how you do it. My favorite tune from the band, Wash It All

0: Good afternoon. Taking a final look at the southbound, eastbound 465 and I-69. A crash blocking the left lane. That is stop and go. Heavy stop and go with volume downtown, eastbound 70 out of the north split. And on the east side, southbound 465, I-70 down to US 52. Expect that heavy event traffic tonight downtown. Our Indianapolis Indians are in action. 6:35 first pitch at Victory Field. Have safe travels. I'm Joni Michaels with your right now traffic.
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Picture paradise. A flight to Hawaii. Sounds awesome, right? Ocean view? Drink in your hand, toes in the sand? Now, picture going to see a rock show with A Perfect Circle. Special guest Pussifer live in Honolulu. 7:30 a.m. this morning. Stick around for that keyword. Autograph guitar. You got to meet Billy Howard now. A couple $100 for travel. Listen, text, and win that flyaway trip. Dayseeker. Crawl back to my coffin.

0: traffic.
1: Good morning. Taking a look at the early Wednesday inbound. Heads up for a crash on the northwest side. Northbound 465 at 86th Street. That is backing to 71st Street. Over on the east side, a crack up at Washington Street and Franklin. And heavy travel times right now. Southbound 65, State Road 47 to 465. This is out of Boone County now at 20 minutes. Have safe travels. I'm Joni Michaels with your Right Now Traffic.
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So in honor of Labor Day, the boss at Steel Chainsaw Company said that 5 hours should be added to the work week without extra pay. He said that would help boost productivity without increasing labor costs. Well, I don't have five. I have two middle fingers for the boss at Steel Chainsaw. Suck it.

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15: 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Among my friend group, I see what separates the strong relationships from the weak ones, and that isn't avoiding conflict. It's something therapists call emotional safety. 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When that's missing, you start walking on eggshells, hiding parts of yourself, and resentment starts to build up. So how do you cultivate emotional safety? One therapist put it simply, the only difference between the best and worst relationships is an ability to repair after a fight. 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It's hard sometimes, and there is no shame and getting help from a therapist. I'm Dr. Sanjay Gupta, helping you live a better life.
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16: Hot and humid with high temperatures near 90 this afternoon. Spotty to widely scattered showers and storms develop this afternoon and evening with more scattered rainfall overnight. Temperatures will fall to near 70 early Thursday morning.
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And they went through a rough patch a time or two. Just 2 years after that crazy blowout with Ozzy and Sharon, he released No More Tears. We miss you, Oz. Linkin Park.

0: traffic.
1: Good morning. Checking on the inbound. There are some big delays on the south side right now with the crash southbound 65 and Whiteland. Now the backup is to Worstville Road. 50-minute delays. Again, that is on the south side closer to the Indy area downtown. Traffic is jamming northbound 65 Raymond into the south split. Heads up for accidents, Washington and Franklin on the east side, Epler and US 31 on the south side. Have safe travels. I'm Joni Michaels with your right now traffic.
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1: You feel that?
0: I think I can feel that. A Perfect Circle's playing live in Hawaii. Your chance to win a flyaway trip goes down here in minutes. You get to meet Billy Howerdale from APC. A couple hundred bucks for travel. Disturbed, we're getting down

On the east side, an accident northbound 465 at Pendleton Pike. At this point, the backup is to I-70. Have safe travels. I'm Joni Michaels with your right now traffic.

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You get to meet Billy Howardell from APC. A couple $100 for travel. That's a rock band's paradise. 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

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Words are worthless. New rock from Sleep Theory, 93.9X, Indies Rock Station. Well, this sounds good, but it's hard to believe. 91% of people out there claim that avoiding food waste is important to them. I can feel that. My own worst enemy, pizza, pasta, Mexican food. I love it all. Let's go ahead, hit the crate.

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7: Hot and humid with high temperatures near 90 this afternoon. Spotty to widely scattered showers and storms develop this afternoon and evening with more scattered rainfall overnight. Temperatures will fall to near 70 early Thursday morning.
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Crazy biatch. Buck Cherry, 93.9X, Indies Rock Station. And so is going to see live rock shows. One week from today, Ruoff Music Center, Breaking Benjamin. And playing with Chevelle Starset and Kenny Kehoe. In minutes, I have a keyword for you. Text it off for your chance to win tickets to the rock show next Wednesday night. Linkin Park, play it loud.

0: traffic.
1: Good morning. Checking on the inbound. Big delays now with eastbound 70 and West Street. A crash blocking the two right lanes, making it difficult getting into the south split. From the west side, you're into 20-minute delays. Again, westbound, eastbound 70 and West Street. Very heavy, too, on the east side with northbound 465, Pendleton Pike up to I-69. Traffic snags with volume. Westbound 465, Ditch Road over to 865. Have safe travels. I'm Joni Michaels with your Right Now Traffic.
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tell you what, feels lonely. Really, really lonely. 93.9X, Indies Rock Station. So according to new research, smoking actually leads to increased loneliness. So you actually become lonelier over time as a smoker. That's because no one wants to sit next to you if you stink up the joint. Smoking's disgusting. 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Live a longer life. 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

0: Good morning. Taking a final look at this inbound. Our biggest delay is downtown, eastbound 70 and West Street with a crash that's had traffic backing to Holt Road. 15-minute delays. Kentucky Avenue and Millhouse, that crash is on the southwest side. Heavy pockets of traffic east side, northbound 465, Pendleton Pike to I-69. Eastbound 465, Keystone over to I-69. Have safe travels. Enjoy the sunny inbound. I'm Joni Michaels with your Right Now Traffic.
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smoke two in the morning and two at night. So says Sublime. Andy's Rock Station 93.9X. So check this out. A feel-good story for you on this Wednesday. A man in London is celebrating his 50th anniversary of working at McDonald's. He went from part-time crew to owning six restaurants. Pretty rad. If he can do it, you can.

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1: Hot and humid with high temperatures near 90 this afternoon. Spotty to widely scattered showers and storms develop this afternoon and evening with more scattered rainfall overnight. Temperatures will fall to near 70 early Thursday morning.
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Vinyl, CD, cassette, September 18. We're live last night in Red Rocks. There's a live stream available if you're a Death Punch fan. Maybe you got down with that stream and moshed in your living room and or the basement.

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Well, don't go dying in the near future. That's Afterlife, 93.9X, Edie's Rock Station. Amy Lee says she can see herself singing that song until she retires. She turns 45 in December, so she's got a long-ass way to go.

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That's it, friends. 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

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Just before 10:30, I'm Lindsay. First, a band who's about to give us a new album. 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
2: Hot and humid with high temperatures near 90 this afternoon. Spotty to widely scattered showers and storms develop this afternoon and evening, with more scattered rainfall overnight. Temperatures will fall to near 70 early Thursday morning.
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Maybe you saw that one live with us at Ruwav just a few days ago. Ready to go back? I've got your tickets to see Breaking Ben, Chevelle, and more with us a week from today at Ruwav. I'm Lindsay. I'll hook you up at 12:25 on 93.9X. And I've got your shot to see A Perfect Circle and Pussifer in Hawaii with a friend on us. 11:25 and 1:25.

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I'm Lindsay. Thank you so much for being with us. And Nickelback. And John 5.

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It'll officially be fall when we see this one live together, September 26th. Yeah, fall starts on the 22nd. Stained, Seether, Hooba Stank, and Hinder. Join us at Ruoff. I'm Lindsay. Thank you so much for being with us now on 93.9X, Indie's Rock Station. And

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Meet Billy Howard, L of a perfect circle, and head home with an autographed guitar. And Lindsay, I'll get you entered to win the trip that includes your flights, your 3-night hotel stay in Waikiki, Oceanside, and all that I just mentioned. So soon at 11:25 on 93.9X. Thank you so much for being with us and Disturbed.

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1: 93.9X weather.
2: Hot and humid with high temperatures near 90 this afternoon. Spotty to widely scattered showers and storms develop this afternoon and evening with more scattered rainfall overnight. Temperatures will fall to near 70 early Thursday morning.
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1: 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Just play the game one way. You hit a ball in the gap, run. 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

Dexter Holland, frontman of The Offspring, is crazy talented. He's a professor. He's obviously a musician. Makes hot sauce. And he's a pilot. And in his spare time, he volunteers with an organization called Angel Flights. He volunteers his time and his plane to take people who live far away from hospitals that need kind of regular treatment to get to their appointments and back. How rad is that? It's 93.9X. 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

I'll give you tickets to see Breaking Ben, Chevelle, and more with us a week from today at Ruoff in two songs right now. One we'll see on the 26th at Ruoff. 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

see Breaking Benjamin, Chevelle, and more with us a week from today at Ruoff. I've got a pair of tickets for you. 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
1: Hot and humid with high temperatures near 90 this afternoon. Spotty to widely scattered showers and storms develop this afternoon and evening with more scattered rainfall overnight. Temperatures will fall to near 70 early Thursday morning. Yeah, let's get
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Do you do this too? I'm Lindsay, and I can just see Brett Scallion's piercing blue eyes, those sweaty pits. 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
4: Hot and humid with high temperatures near 90 this afternoon. Spotty to widely scattered showers and storms develop this afternoon and evening with more scattered rainfall overnight. Temperatures will fall to near 70 early Thursday morning.
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don't like to sound like I'm bragging. My other half is a badass. He is Rob Zombie's photographer. And he got to meet a lot of you at the meet and greet with Mr. Rob Zombie before the show at Ruoff. Thank you so much for being with us on 93.9X. What a freaking show it was.

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This song was the song that broke Fall Out Boy. And the chorus was originally a throwaway. Their label told them that the chorus was too wordy and the guitars were too heavy, and it wasn't going to be a song that would be played on the radio. It's 93.9X. 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
1: Hot and humid with high temperatures near 90 this afternoon. Spotty to widely scattered showers and storms develop this afternoon and evening with more scattered rainfall overnight. Temperatures will fall to near 70 early Thursday morning.
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Tomorrow, I'll have more tickets for you to join us, Breaking Ben, Chevelle, and more a week from today at Ruoff. And I'll have another couple of chances for you to win the trip to Hawaii to see A Perfect Circle and Bozifer and meet Billy Howerdell of A Perfect Circle and head home with an autographed guitar. I'm Lindsay, and Tom's in next with those same opportunities for you just after 3 o'clock. 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
2: Hot and humid with high temperatures near 90 this afternoon. Spotty to widely scattered showers and storms develop this afternoon and evening with more scattered rainfall overnight. Temperatures will fall to near 70 early Thursday morning.
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93.9X, Cindy's Rock Station. If by chance you're shopping at Walmart and buying the Great Value Organic Triple Berry Blend, it has been recalled because of E. coli. That's right. Your fruity little thing from Walmart has E. coli. So take it back and get your money back.

0: Good afternoon. Checking on that outbound. Heads up for some interstate problems on the east side. Northbound 465 at Washington Street. The left lane is blocked with a disabled vehicle. That backup is past I-74. In the opposite direction, southbound 465 and I-70 on the east side, you've got a crash. The two left lanes are blocked. That is back to Pendleton Pike. Downtown, an accident, southbound 65 and I-70 at Fletcher. The backup is through the north split. I'm Joni Michaels with your Right Now traffic.
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1: I don't need to hear anything from anybody. 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Play offense, not defense. If you play hard and you play the game right, nobody really gets on you. 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Just play the game one way. 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
4: Good evening. Mostly cloudy, warm and humid tonight with scattered showers and storms. Down to a low at 72, and we'll keep the rain going through the day on Thursday. Not as warm, the high at 80. I'm CBS 4 Chief Meteorologist Chris Wright, and you're up to date with the right forecast on Indy's Rock Station, 93.9X.
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If you love Breaking Benjamin, and I know you do because you're listening, stick around. 525, a chance at Breaking Benjamin and Chevelle at Ruoff. Free tickets

0: traffic. Good afternoon. Taking a look at the outbound, several interstate issues right now, starting on the northwest side with northbound 465 86th Street, a crash that backs past 71st Street. Downtown's been stop and go. Southbound 65 I-70 at Fletcher, that crash is on the collector and backing through the north split. Over on the east side of 465, you've got southbound 465 at I-70, two left lanes blocked, backing well past Pendleton Pike. And in the opposite direction, northbound 465 and Washington Street, it's a disabled vehicle with a left lane block. Backups are to I-74. Have safe travels. I'm Joni Michaels with your Right Now traffic.
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Hope you're loving the Blitz. 60 minutes of nonstop rock. You got a whole hour. No commercials, just you and your music, so you can get home. You can get to practice. You can get wherever you got to be. You can get to the doctor to have him look at that thing you've been avoiding. That's right. You're going to have to admit what you've been up to the doctor, who would then tell her what's been going on. And your life is going to spiral. But at least there's no commercials for the next hour.

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This is the craziest thing I've ever heard. Some lady was a part of a group skydive, and some dude kicked her in the face by accident on the way down, knocked her out. Her chute did not open. She landed in a tree. Yes, she's hurt, but she did survive.

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Next week, Wednesday the 16th, Breaking Benjamin will be with Chevelle at Ruoff. And so will you. Your next chance to win tickets, three songs away on the X.

93.9X Indies Rock Station with Breaking Benjamin and Chevelle. Add Ruoff a week from tonight. Want to go? Text the word phobia to 317-377-0939. I'll spell it P-H-O-B-I-A. 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

0: Good afternoon. Taking a look at the outbound, it is the workout up on the northeast side for eastbound 465 Keystone over to I-69. Heavy downtown from the earlier incident, southbound 65 and I-70. Solid from the north split to the south split. Expect heavy event traffic tonight downtown. Our Indianapolis Indians are in action. 6:35 first pitch at Victory Field, and Bruno Mars is at Lucas Oil. That starts at 7 p.m. I'm Joni Michaels with your right now traffic.
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1: Good evening. Mostly cloudy, warm and humid tonight with scattered showers and storms down to a low at 72, and we'll keep the rain going through the day on Thursday. Not as warm, the high at 80. I'm CBS4 Chief Meteorologist Chris Wright, and you're up to date with the Wright Forecast on Indy's Rock Station 93.9X.
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Good afternoon. Taking a final look at the outbound, northbound 465 and Washington Street. Still slow from an earlier incident. East side traffic is very stop and go with volume. Eastbound 465 Keystone over to I-69. Heavy downtown. Eastbound 70 out of the north split. And expect heavy event traffic tonight downtown. Our Indianapolis Indians are in action. 6:35 first pitch at the Vic. And then you have Bruno Mars at Lucas Oil Stadium with a 7 p.m. start. Have

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1: Good evening. Mostly cloudy, warm and humid tonight with scattered showers and storms down to a low at 72, and we'll keep the rain going through the day on Thursday. Not as warm, the high at 80. I'm CBS 4 Chief Meteorologist Chris Wright, and you're up to date with the Wright forecast on Indy's Rock Station 93.9X.

Be ready tomorrow during your lunch hour, 12:25, Lunch with Lindsay, for your chance at breaking Benjamin and Chevelle at Ruoff. Just, I mean, it'll take 2 seconds. Put down the cheeseburger tomorrow. It's not like that old Chevy Blazer hasn't had a lot of ketchup ground into the carpet already. Be ready. 12:25. Lindsay's got your Breaking Benjamin and Chevelle tickets tomorrow.

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So a week from tonight, Breaking Benjamin and Chevelle will be at Ruoff. 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
0: Here's Five Finger Death Punch, Eye of the Storm. Oh,

0: Rapture Paradise. A flight to Hawaii. 3 nights in Waikiki with an ocean view. A drink with a tiny umbrella. Now, let's perfect it. And tickets to see A Perfect Circle and Pucifer live in Honolulu. Throw in an autographed guitar, a meet and greet with Billy Howdell, and 200 cash. 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